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0: 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Check your time, but that was at 1:15 Tinga Yaku. 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